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1: 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You like to move it.
0: 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Vondersala. Biletes. Biļešu sev

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Bully anxiety. In 3, 2, 1.

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1: 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Look ahead, the crowd is jumping.

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Life is simple. If you're looking for the love of your life, stop. They won't be waiting for you when you start doing things you love. Stop overanalyzing. Life is simple.

0: 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Tieši tagad. Martin Garrix.
1: Hey, welcome to another show, and I hope you're well. It's Martin Garrix and 60 minutes of fresh tunes incoming. Thanks for tuning in, and let's go.

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Get the party going on the dance floor. 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